0: man.
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Mega 100, Brian G, hanging out with you on a Saturday, Labor Day weekend. Got your throwbacks on the way. Akon Don't Matter in 4 minutes. The Tupac trial has wrapped up. Not over yet, though. Sentencing October 13th and an appeal on the way. Keep up with the latest. 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

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What's up? 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

0: days, everybody wanna talk like they got something to say, but nothing comes out when they move the lips, just a bunch of gibberish. Off of them back like they forgot about Dre.
1: Mega 100. What's up, Brian G? Rolling with you on a Saturday. Labor Day weekend. Got your throwbacks on the way. Got TLC, No Scrubs, Fabulous, and Tamia, Into You, and Rihanna with Drake and Work. Drake's dropping some live performances from Iceman for the first time ever. Jumped on stage with Don Toliver in Toronto. Performed some of the Iceman tracks live. Iceman is now his longest leading number one album. So he's had 17 number one albums. Iceman's been on top of the charts 13 weeks. That passed Take Care, which had 12 weeks in the top slot. So 17 number ones, Iceman, the longest running. So I know he was kind of the joke for a long time with Kendrick, and that's cool. But I think the comeback is done. Finished. Complete.
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1: Dr. Dre and iHeartRadio Music Festival artist Snoop Dogg. The next episode is coming up next. I'm Roxy Romeo. First, it's all about Ashanti now with Foolish. Happy Saturday.

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1: Eminem with Lose Yourself is coming up next. And if you are a Jay-Z fan, right after that, I'll tell you how you can be at his Jay-Z 30 show. I'm Roxy Romeo, first now with Casey and JoJo, All My Life.

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I'm Roxy Romeo. Chance the Rapper is hitting the stage live. 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

0: throwbacks, Mega 100. Roxy Romeo holding you down with more of your favorite throwbacks. On the way for you, I got Ice Cube, You Can Do It, plus Shaggy with It Wasn't Me. So Wheel of Fortune's announcer, Jim Thornton, has been suspended for possibly being in a pedophilic chat room. He was on a flight on his computer while in this chat room, and a fellow passenger being nosy believed that he was in a chat room for people with pedophilic thoughts, and that passenger took screenshots. The messages said, couple of cute boys and a hot little girl, and all you can eat a boy fat. That passenger raised concerns literally while still on that flight. And so police met Thornton when they landed in L.A. to question him. Thornton was not arrested or charged with anything. According to Thornton's attorney, Thornton was trying to access a suicide prevention site and did not realize what the nature of the website actually was. The lawyer claims that Thornton is a suicide prevention advocate and he gives advice in suicide prevention chat rooms, but he was redirected to this other chat room when he logged in. So there is an ongoing investigation. So based on the findings, Wheel of Fortune may keep him or they may not, and he might get charged, he might not. But let me tell you, as a parent especially, it is really, we are living in really, really scary times when you realize just how many pedophiles really exist.
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1: 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I'm Roxy Romeo. I got those details after Fat Joe and Ashanti. What's love coming up next? 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

0: major hip-hop array. And talking about it earlier, Beyonce, she is celebrating the 20th anniversary of her album B-Day. And in honor of that, she dropped a surprise collab with Selena. Yes. She sang Irreplaceable in Espanol, and she combined elements of Selena's Como La Flor into the song. And I gotta say, even though I have no clue what she is saying, I am not mad. So if you haven't heard it, something to check out.
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1: 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Let's go ahead and kick it off with some baby girl. 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
1: She take my money when I'm in need. 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

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Throwback hip-hop and R&B. You play a part of G-Biz. Shout out to the homie Paco. Said he wanted to hear some Outkast. I said, Pac, check it out, bro. You ain't got to ask twice. That's my favorite group, and we going to make it happen. Here's Hey.

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You play a part in the G-Biz. Man, my girl Diana hit me and said she would hear some Tupac. So, of course, I had to put it on for you, baby. Keep on repping your hood. You know, no matter how tough life might get, it's always changes.

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0: 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It's throwback hip-hop and R&B. 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Learn them. All right? 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
1: 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Coming to Historic Crew Stadium September

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1: Throwback hip hop and R&B, play up on the G-Biz. Maisha hit me up and she said she wanted to hear some KC and JoJo All My Life. Maisha, I'm going to do this just for you because I'm telling you, I stopped even listening to this song when I couldn't hit the notes like JoJo. I've been struggling all my life. Look at that.

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I told my homegirl the other day she was singing this song way too hard in middle school to end up with the baby daddy she got. Here's TLC, No Scrubs.

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0: 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Yo, it's your player by the G-Biz. Get ready for a night of nonstop laughs with the one and only Mike Epps. He's coming to Hard Rock Live Sacramento October 10th. 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
1: Throwback hip hop and R&B, played by the G Biz. His guy Akon. Shout out to my girl Ronisha. She's got a new baby on the way. While that bun is in the oven, I know she over there slapping her favorite Afrikaan is Akon.

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1: She take my money, well, I'm in need. 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

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Chance the Rapper is hitting the stage live. 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

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There's

Mega 100, the Valley's greatest throwbacks. Bone to Crossroads. Dola White hanging with you early on this Sunday morning. I've got requests out of Wave of KC and JoJo, All My Life, plus Akon and Snoop.

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Hey, it's Dola White. Chance the Rapper is hitting the stage live. 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
1: 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Dre and Snoop, the next episode. Dola White hanging with y'all on this Sunday. I've got requests on the way for Juvenile, Back That Thing Up, Blush, J-Lo and Ja Rule, I'm Real, is coming up as well. Also, we'll take it back to 08. I'll run down the top five songs on this date from 08. Right now.

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3: She take my money when I'm in need. 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
1: A little something from the Creep as we send our prayers out to T-Boss, who's been a little bit under the weather due to a post from Mr. Dalvin. 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
1: 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I got a little bit of Don't Walk Away. 50 Cent with the pimp. 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

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Big Von on the radio, won't you come out and have a good time with us? Because Chance the Rapper is hitting the stage all the way live for his Coloring Book 10-year anniversary tour happening at the Hard Rock Live in Sacramento. It happens on September 21st. Now make sure you listen to Christina in the Morning for a chance to win some of your tickets. You can even get some early ones if you tap the contest tab on the iHeart.

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1: A little bit of KC and JoJo getting in for you. 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

Mega 100, the Valley's greatest throwbacks. A little bit of Usher coming in doing You Don't Have to Call. You don't understand that concert where him and Chris Brown is like Prince and Michael Jackson hitting the road. Y'all ain't never seen nothing like that. Probably won't see nothing like that again. Unless we figure out some tickets to get you something. Let's take it back a little something on this little bit of Jay-Z doing

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I'm your man, Big Von, and I want you to stay tapped in on everything that's going on in the world. 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

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Mr. Mario put it out there, man. He just want to love you. Borrow it. Rental. Give you right back when he was done. He's a wild boy for that one. TLC on the way. Little bit of Nelly. And now we're going to do some Chameleonaire.